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Happy to welcome Train and special guest Bare Naked Ladies. Oh my gosh, this is going to be the show to go to. 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

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Making new friends all over the place tonight. I love it. Hi to Tony, out delivering papers. Thanks for the follow on Twitter, @TeresaLucas3. 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

0: 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Checking our messages from Josh. He wants us to play Lewis Capaldi. Tell him why, Josh.
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Happy to welcome Train and special guest Bare Naked Ladies. Oh my gosh, this is going to be the show to go to. 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

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Just after 9 o'clock Monday morning, July 6th. 250 and 2 days old. Looking good, America. Let's jump into the week together. Hey, it's Jana Taylor Swift, married lady, coming up. Plus the Culture Club, too. Here's Madonna.

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All throughout the workday, your chance to win the cash is going to start right here next Monday. Huntrix and Golden, thanks for listening.

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96.1 SRS. What would you do with an extra $1,000 in cash? Well, I would love to find out. Because 1 week from today, it's back. Cash money in the workday. Here's Sam Smith.

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1: 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Taylor Swift is on. Here's the fate of Ophelia.

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0: KSLP 96.1 SRS. Thank you for enjoying the music as your Monday continues, coming off that holiday weekend. A little stretch, a little water, maybe some more coffee. Here's Lewis Capaldi.
1: 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You're driving me crazy.

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1: I definitely enjoyed some extra tasty food during the long holiday weekend. 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
1: Anna Wilson did just put a documentary out, kind of like her experience with heart. I cannot wait to watch it. Have you seen it yet? You can DM me. Was it good? @onairjana. Here's Alone.

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Monday afternoon. Hope you are feeling good as we get through the workday together. Kenny Loggins, a classic from an 80s soundtrack coming up this hour. Plus, Rihanna, Calvin Harris, they're next. After Naked Eyes. And always, something there to remind me.

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After she did such a great job hosting the Tony Awards, is Broadway in her future? Gosh, I hope so. Here's Pink and Nate Roos, Just Give Me a Reason.

0: 96.1 SRS. Just pulled off an 8-day trip with a carry-on bag and a teenager doing the same. I'm feeling accomplished. But when it comes to your carry-on, Gianna, what must you have with you?
1: Well, I carry on my work computer, but I don't really open it up because a lot of people tend to look into what I'm doing and ask me a lot of questions. And, you know, the thing is I already got to talk about work at work.
0: Right.
1: I don't want to talk about it to some random guy on a plane. It's
0: just,
1: you know, I can't do that. So I also bring noise-canceling headphones. To
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1: Jack Cradiville, yes, a public appearance from Adele. 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
1: Fun. We are young. This Jack Cradival. Thank you for having us on this afternoon. Hope it's been a good Monday so far. Speaking of fun, we've got Cyndi Lauper up next.
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Jack Cradiville, so she is hitched. 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
1: 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We'll take a look at what some people say coming up. Here's Katy Perry, Dark Horse.

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1: Katy Perry, Dark Horse, Jack Cradiville, good afternoon. Do you need to know how much money your spouse spends, or are you okay not knowing? Most people want to know. About two-thirds, 67% of married adults surveyed say they expect to know what their significant other spends money on. I mean, it depends. Small things, you know, under $100, probably not. Corvette shows up in the driveway. Want to know where that came from. More variety coming up.
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1: Jack Cradiville, starting next Monday, your chance at $1,000. 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
1: There's Madonna, La Isla Bonita, Jack Cradville. Today, International Kissing Day and International Fried Chicken Day. 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Wilson Phillips is coming up next.
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1: Jack Cradiville, hey, we'd like you to see Bryan Adams on tour. 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
1: Thank you for having us on. Why do people call in sick? 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
1: Miles Smith, this Jack Cradiville. All right, so why do people call in sick? Well, a third of the time, they're really sick. Other common reasons, playing hooky, family issues, personal needs, wanting a mental health day, and simply because they think they deserve a break. Well, they are kind of mental health things, all of them, right? Hope you're doing well today. We've got more variety Paula Abdul coming up.
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1: It's Jack Cradwell. Thank you for having us on. Well, we got through Monday workday. It wasn't so bad. Summertime Lumineers. Here's Ho Hey.

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